September, 'cause music is my best friend. 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I want her to remember music is my best friend.

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Radio Kiss. I ain't got time for you, baby. Either you're mine or you're not. Make up your mind, sweet baby. Right here, right.

0: Ano, Martin Hájek a naše Magdička už za chviličku, naše milé děti v éteru Rádia Kiss.
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3: 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And yet, the night has come.

How can someone win if winning means that someone loses? I sit and see and wonder what it's like to be in touch. No wonder all my brothers and my sisters.

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I'm from the dirty, but that Chico nice. Y'all call it a moment.

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1: 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The anger of the Manitou is not done. And yet...